0: Howdy, stranger. 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
1: Yeah. Scratch my back.
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1: Now, one other thing. 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
0: Okay, stranger, if that's the way you want it. Hold it, Jeff. Hey, Sam, send out the dancing girls.

0: Show's over, stranger. How'd you like it?
1: That's fine. Now, is there anything I can do for you?
0: Yeah. Scratch my back.
2: From the 1952 movie Son of Paleface, that was Bob Hope and Jane Russell with Wengding Tonight. Maureen McGovern and Jane Russell with Wengding Tonight. Maureen McGovern sang

draw 4699. The winning numbers are 3, 11, 15, 30, 32, 42. With the supplementary numbers being 38 and 43. Going through last night's lotto numbers, this is for draw number 4699. The winning numbers are 3, 11, 15, 30, 32, 42. With the supplementary numbers being 38 and 43. Certainly hope it's one of you, our wonderful listeners, that have had a bit of luck on the lotto. Well, if you didn't sleep well last night, you aren't the only ones.

19 minutes past 8 o'clock on your very capital Sunday breakfast. Lonely at the Top was Randy Newman's satirical, ironic look at fame, wealth and the empty life of a mega celebrity who claims to be sad. It was actually written for Frank Sinatra, but Frank didn't think much of it at all. That instrumental you heard was Galway Bay by Celtic Woman, and My Canary Has Circles Under His Eyes was by Captain Matchbox, and here's Whoopee Band. The Nollamara Autumn Club has a little shop called Nollamara Vintage Treasures, which sell beautiful crystal, tableware, bone china and many other lovely vintage and quality items. All funds raised are used to provide senior citizens club activities such as yoga, chair yoga, indoor bowls, tai chi, mahjong, exercise groups and more. For further details regarding either the shop or senior citizens' activities, please call Michelina on 0409 677 337. That's Michelina on 0409 677 337. Or here's another Australian recording.

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I'm Trish Edwards. Mark is my producer. Our phone number at the studio, 9364 9888. I do hope you're enjoying the playlist this morning. Loque Tu Eres Para Mi was by Carole King and Alejandro Lerner, co-written by them both. And what it means is, what you mean to me, Loque Tu Eres Para Mi. You Made Me What I Am was by Australian singer Cheryl Gray, who later performed as Samantha Sang. And It's Just a Matter of Time was by Brooke Benton.

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Some great lyrics in that song, Perhaps Love, originally sung by John Denver. You heard it this morning, sung by Bryn Terfel and Rhys Meron. I'll Build a Stairway to Paradise was by Rufus Wainwright, and Alley Oop was by the Hollywood Argyles. That title gave its name to an athletic play in basketball. This news article is courtesy of SBS News. Terry said he met Cecily when they were in their 40s. We've now been together 39 years and we love each other more as each years go by. We're totally different people, which is why I think we work so well as a couple. Cecily said, we don't discuss marriage. We didn't discuss marriage in the earlier years. We just moved in together. But right from when we started dating, I knew I wanted to marry him. When Cecily turned 70, Terry asked her what she wanted for her birthday. She said she wanted to get married. Terry said, definitely not. But then he told her there were two reasons why he would marry her. One, if you get pregnant, he said, or two, I'll marry you when I get to 90 years old. Terry reached that age last year and he fulfilled his promise to marry Cecily on his 90th birthday. And their wedding cost $200,000. What a nice story. Speaking of nice stories, time now for something by Sir Cliff.

Sonny and Cher, The Beat Goes On. And Cliff Richard, Miss You Nights, first released on his 1976 album entitled Almost Famous. And we heard Miss You Nights, of course, Almost Famous by Cliff Richard. Just like to acknowledge some calls, Diana Bateman, Rita of Cloverdale, and Sylvia. Thank you for your calls and your company this morning on Sunday Breakfast.

This gives me goosebumps. Send in the Clowns by Judy Collins, probably the most popular song written by Stephen Sondheim, a particular favourite of mine. And we also heard The Circle of Your Arms by Louis Armstrong. Well, that's the end of your Sunday breakfast for this morning. I do hope you enjoyed the playlist. Coming up after the 9 o'clock news is Mr. Smorgasbord himself, Mr. Bill Willacy. And then Tess Earnshaw presents an afternoon of jazz and swing. Thank you for your listening company. Mark and I will be back with you next Sunday to present Sunday Breakfast all over again. It is wonderful to have your listening company. To take us to the 9 o'clock news, here is Mozart's Symphony No. 40 by Waldo de los Rios. Wishing you all good things always. I'm Trish Edwards. Goodbye.

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1: Hello, I'm Sarah Warmby. The South Australian government is investigating a mass mortality event as H5 bird flu spreads among the local bird population. Sean Bendley reports.
2: CSIRO testing has confirmed a silver gull has been infected, Australia's first seagull to test positive. It takes the state's total number of confirmed H5 bird flu cases to 39. Authorities are also investigating the deaths of 49 crested terns in the coastal town of Cape Jaffa. South Australian Environment Minister Emily Burke says there has been a significant change in reporting of sick or dead birds.
3: We knew this was going to happen. We always knew that there would be impact and significant impact potentially on our wildlife. And what we are seeing now is just this week particularly is there has been a change in those numbers going from migratory to localised spread and now potentially into large numbers around our coastlines.
1: The federal government remains confident now is the right time to lift the fuel excise discount. The temporary levy cut will end at midnight tonight, adding about 16 cents a litre to the wholesale cost of petrol and diesel. Experts say it will take up to 2 weeks for the full increase to flow through to the pump. Transport Minister Catherine King has reaffirmed the discount was never intended to be permanent.
4: The fuel excise and the road user charging were temporary relief. While we made sure we could continue to have a strong fuel supply here in Australia. Prices for fuel have fluctuated, and in fact I think they have managed to stay relatively steady for a period of time.
1: Foreign Affairs Minister Penny Wong has rejected One Nation's call for a monoculture in Australia in her address to the Garma Festival. The four-day celebration in remote northeast Arnhem Land is Australia's largest Indigenous gathering. The construction industry says priority must be given to skilled migrants to help tackle the country's housing demand. New data suggests around 18,000 qualified permanent migrants are working below their skill level due to unnecessary barriers. Master Builders Australia Chief Executive Danita Vaughan says these workers can provide a major boost to our economy.
5: A new analysis shows that for every skilled tradie that comes into the country, they will contribute nearly $2 million towards our economy over a 30-year period, as well as contribute 21 homes. That is a significant contribution.
1: A third 24-hour walkout by Victorian state school teachers has been penciled in for Wednesday, the 19th of August. Staff are demanding a better pay deal and improved conditions. And a gold bar produced in Western Australia weighing more than half a tonne has claimed the Guinness World Records title for the world's largest gold bar. The Perth Mint created the bar using Australian gold. It weighs 521.2 kilos and was refined to 99.999% purity, or five nines, as they call it in the business. The Mint's Chief Executive, Paul Graham, says it is an amazing achievement.
6: What we'll be unveiling is nothing short of, I think, a miracle, because it's not just the weight and the size of this bar, it's the purity.
1: This is Air News. Australia has enjoyed another great day at the Commonwealth Games. In athletics, Matthew Denny has picked up a gold in the discus. Aussies have added another two medals in the judo, picking up a silver and a bronze. And Emma Sue Greentree has won Australia's second boxing gold medal. She's told Seven there were plenty of nerves.
7: The build-up to me fighting, definitely, it was there, and I was nervous yesterday in my semi-final, but, you know, I got through that, and then I got through today, and it's incredible.
1: And the Rugby League Broncos coach Michael Maguire says the group will need to look after each other as their finals hopes were officially ended going down to the Knights 30-6. Maguire says he's disappointed with how the season's played out.
8: It's tough because I've got a real high regard on how these boys go about things. You can't fault how they try. You know, unfortunately, at the moment, we're not getting things going our way.
1: In the other games, wins to the Warriors and Panthers. And in the AFL, Carlton has kept its finals hopes alive with a 76-point win over Brisbane, 154-78. Blues interim coach Josh Fraser says he's happy with the result.
9: By and large, it was pretty consistent over four quarters, but yeah, there were still moments in the game where I thought we probably left some chances out there and maybe didn't quite defend the way we wanted to, but pleasing result overall.
1: The Giants, Hawks and Swans also had wins. Australian Independent Radio News.
10: 10 degrees downtown in the city of Perth right now, 10. And a sunny day is forecast for today. Mostly sunny. And an estimated maximum of 19 for us. Minimum tonight, 8. Tomorrow, a sunny day, high chance of showers, most likely in the evening. Up to 7 millimetres of rain, with an estimated maximum of 23 to Tuesday. Showers, very high chance of showers, most likely in the morning, between 3 and 15 millimetres of rain, estimated maximum 19, after a minimum of 11 that night. And welcome to Sunday Brunch. It's Bill and Danuta today. So welcome, we've got lots of music coming your way.

morning and welcome to Capital Sunday Brunch this very fine Sunday morning. I'm Bill Willacy. I'm here with my friend Danuta today. Danuta's minding the front desk. Her phone number 93649888. SMS, send a text to 0491 866 22. You'll find this program called A Smorgasbord of Music, which translates from food to music. That is, we've got lots of different kinds of music to entertain us sometime or other across this very fine Sunday morning. Second day of August. Yes, last month of winter. Hooray, spring coming. And so, where shall we start? We started with the Chariots of Fire, but first I want to thank Trish Edwards for today's really nice Capital Sunday breakfast program. How nice. Big thank you to Mark, who's been assisting Trish. Big thank you to Mark, who's been assisting Trish very handsomely since

distinctive voice, Bonnie Tyler, the Welsh singer. It's a heartache. Unfortunately, Bonnie Tyler left us last month. She was only 75. She was retired, living in Portugal at the time. Had some kind of complications from surgery, I think. Something like that anyway, Bonnie Tyler. But she's left behind a treasure of music for all of us to enjoy. It's Capital Sunday Brunch. Bill and Danuta today, and Bobby Goldsboro. The Autumn.

called Days of My Life. It is the Seekers, they are the Seekers, and it's Judith Durham with the lead singer of Days of My Life, all on Capital. On our smorgasbord today, let's wander down here a little ways. Oh, all right, here we are. What have we got here? We've got a touch of rock and roll. It's Carl Perkins, Blue Suede Shoes. Well, it's one for the-

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1: Oh, down at the smorgasbord here, I see a sign sticking up, says Bing. Bing? What does that mean? Let's wander down and have a look. Oh, okay. Bing. Bing Crosby. And he's there with the Dolly sisters. And it looks like the tune is called I Can't Begin to Tell You. Sounds nice.
2: I can't begin to tell you

They are the fabulous Andrews sisters, who were unique in their talent. There were no sisters quite like the Andrews sisters. They're there with Vic Sherwin and his orchestra, and Lily Bell. Wasn't that nice? Okay, all nice. What about if we wander around here? We get to Johannes Brahms, the German composer, with the London Philharmonic.

Colors of the Wind. There's an image for you. Colors of the Wind. Her name is Vanessa Williams. Hello, Sylvia. Sylvia's in South Perth. She likes tatted a bit of rock and roll on a Sunday morning. I agree entirely. Good to hear Blue Suede Shoes by Carl Perkins. And there's Jean in Hazelmere. I do have, I bet you I can play that for you, Jean. But before that, I've got Sandy Shaw and Message Understood.

on our request line. Love Me Do, The Love Me Do, The Beatles. Soul music is on the smorgasbord. Soul music, blues, Dorothy Moore, Misty Blues.

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Bill and Danuta today. 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For further information, please call the secretary on 0401 516 663. The secretary's mobile 0401 516 663. Let me do that again. 0401 516 663. Now, if you missed that or I've confused you about that, then Danuta has all of that information now, and Danuta's on 9364 9888. I assume I've got that bit right. 9364 9888 is Capital Community Radio.

pretty nice. People singing are Linda Ronstadt, the girl, and the gentleman is Aaron Neville, which was his only really big hit. Aaron Neville, Linda Ronstadt, don't know much, but I know I love you. And that is about all you need to know, really. Agree with that. Currently downtown in the city of Perth, it's 12 degrees. Huh. But mostly sunny today, and 19 is the maximum. Mostly sunny. Minimum tonight, 8, and then after a sunny morning, we're probably in for some rain. Well, that's the forecast. High chance of showers most likely in the evening. Up to 7 millimetres, with an estimated maximum of 23. That's bearable. But August the 4th, showers easing. Very high chance of showers most likely in the morning, between 3 and 15 millimetres. After a minimum of 11, estimated maximum of 19. That's the weather.

Good morning, I'm Bill Willacy. I'm here with Danuta today. Danuta's minding the front desk. Phone number there, 9364 9888, or send a text to 0491 8666 22. Like gay. Sent a text and she was interested in hearing a Rolling Stones song. Well, how about Angie, Rolling Stones on Sunday brunch? Welcome.

You don't bring me flowers. You don't bring me flowers. Barbara Streisand, Neil Diamond. Oh. You're driving your car. How nice of you to allow me and Danuta along with you on your drive. Be safe. Look out. Thank you for joining us, allowing us into your Sunday morning. Driving or not, just sitting at home or doing some gardening, maybe. Kinks. A sunny afternoon coming your way on Capital

Good morning, Joan, and Carl in Willerton. Thank you for joining us for Sunday brunch this morning. Good to have your company. Perry Como, Magic Moments, with Mitchell Ayres Orchestra and the Ray Charles Singers.

0: Gourmet. And now here's Danuta with a community announcement.
1: Good morning, Bill.
0: Good morning.
1: It's a gorgeous day, isn't it?
0: It's lovely.
1: I'm jumping out of my skin. Anyway, I've got an announcement here. Now, Tuesday the 11th of August, everybody, is Census Day, and the Australian Bureau of Statistics is reminding Australia's multicultural communities that language support is available to help them participate. Now, pop-up hubs will be set up in some communities for people who prefer in-person support to help them complete their census form in their own language. What a great idea. So for more information, including locations, visit the Australian Government Census 26 website and click on Language Support. Now, the translating and interpreting service is also available on 131 450. That's 131 450 to help you out with your census on the 11th of August.
0: Okay, thank you. You're on air soon, aren't you?
1: I am, Bill. Actually, I do every second Monday, but this Wednesday, the 5th of August, I've got the privilege of filling in for Evan Williams again. Evan's away.
0: That's right.
1: He's got a little gig on, so I'm covering his shift, and then I'll be back on the 10th of August on a Monday night, 6 to 8 both nights.
0: That's Wednesday night.
1: Wednesday, this Wednesday, the 5th of August, filling in for Evan, and then back to my normal shift the following Monday, the 10th, between 6 and 8.
0: That's a nice time.
1: It is a good 6 time.
0: 6 to 8,
1: it's
0: isn't
1: great.
0: It?
1: Great. It's beautiful.
0: Yeah.
1: Easy. Yep. Cruise in, cruise out, home in time.
0: Yeah.
1: A good shift, I can't complain.
0: I'll be driving home from a nice dinner that night too, so I'll be tuned in to you.
1: You're a sweetie, Bill. Doesn't he do great music, everybody? I'm thoroughly enjoying the show with Bill today. Thank you, Bill.
0: And it's probably time for a cup of tea too, don't you think?
1: I'm going to get it right now.
0: Because I've got Patty Page and Detour. Watch out, there's a muddy road ahead.

in the early 50s, 1951, in fact, there were times for single singers, crooners and girl singers, like, and the crooners like Vic Damone, Longing For You, Longing For You. That's a nice song. Donna just bought me a nice cup of tea and a bit of Danish too. How spoilt. Very spoilt. ABBA. The Day Before You Came.

0: Day Before You Came. What an interesting song. Interesting lyrics. I think the word I would use would be poignant. It's the day, not what you changed, but the day before you came. Oh, all right. I've got a message from a valued sponsor.
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0: And on your community radio, we're in the middle of our Smorgasbord Sunday brunch program. And in our Smorgasbord, we're back in 1946. Oh, yes, 1946. And it's the most popular song, most popular singer in 1946. Maybe it was Bing, or it wasn't Bing, it was Frankie, Frank Sinatra, the Bobby Sox idol of the young ladies of 1946, with 5 minutes more.

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For the Platters, the Magic Touch. 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

There's a forgotten singer from 1956. Jerry Vale is his name. He's an Italian-American singer and actor from the Bronx, New York City. From the Bronx, Jerry Vale, and You Don't Know Me. You Don't Know Me. There's Rob in Cosnells, called in, loving the show. Oh, thank you, Rob. How nice of you to say so. And stay tuned, Rob. I've got Vince Guaraldi Trio with a jazz version of Cast Your Fate to the Wind. Let's hear a jazz version.

singing in French. His name is Robert Anthony, and by a composition from Christian Chevrolet. And I hear the train whistle. Bobby Bear turned it into a hit and called it 500 Miles. That's how you know that song. I heard the train whistle in French on our Capital Sunday brunch program today. Good morning, Joan, in West Leederville. Thank you, Joan, for your nice call. Glad you're enjoying the morning's program. I'm enjoying playing all of these fabulous songs, and I've got more to come. Here's Mary Hopkins, For All My Days, a song of faith from Mary Hopkins.

Song of Joy, Miguel Ríos, Spanish singer. Song of Faith, all about joy. All on Capital Community Radio, where the weather is at the moment 14. Yes, 14 degrees downtown in the city of Perth right now. Heading to a forecast maximum of 19 and mostly sunny today. Mostly sunny tomorrow too, with a high chance of showers, most likely in the evening, up to 7 millimetres of rain, and overnight 8 to a maximum 23, Monday to Tuesday the 4th of August, last month of winter. Showers easing, high chance of showers, most likely in the morning, between 3 and 15 millimetres, estimated maximum 19, after a minimum of 7.

I'm Bill Willacy. I'm here with Danuta this morning. Danuta's at the phone, 9364 9888, minding the desk, or send a text to Danuta 0491 8666 222. The program is Capital Sunday Brunch. 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
1: Cliff Richard. Cliff Richard. I'm looking out the window.

Walking Back to Happiness. Walking is Helen Shapiro, Walking Back to Happiness. Good morning, Audrey, in South Perth. She's having a beautiful day listening to the music. All right, Audrey, I tell you what will make our day if we do some time travelling, because that's my plan right now, is to hop in our time machine, Audrey. So you can hop in too, and if you wouldn't mind just closing the door there. Well done. Now I'll type in 7 and a 1 and press the button. And here we are. We're 71 years ago. The year is 1955. The place is Perth. Let's see. Hop out. Have a look around. Well, the Prime Minister is Robert Menzies, and he'd been elected back in 1949. Remained the Prime Minister. The Premier of WA is Bert Hawke. He's with the ALP, and he won the 1953 state election and was returned to government in the 1956 WA state election, just a year after the 1955 party split, the ALP split, and spun off the DLP, but was defeated in the 1959 election after just over 6 years in office. Population of Perth, not a lot. 350,000 approximately in Perth in 1955. That was about 53% of the total of WA's population, which was in round figures 660,000 people. But it was growing at a very more than healthy rate of 3.6%. That's very high, in fact. Perth is served by a good public train system. Trams and trolley buses served the edges of the metropolitan area, such as City Beach, way out there, and Osborne Park, way out there, Inglewood, way out there on the end of the train of the tram track, and Como. Yes, the hottest day was 41.7. How about that? That's the hottest day. And that was February the 21st. The coldest day was -0.8. And I think it was 5 degrees when I got up this morning, and that was cold enough, not alone -0.8. And that was June the 22nd, early. The rain was 1,163 millimetres, which is significantly above average. So it was wet and it was cool and cold. Holden's cruised down St. George's Terrace past 4 and 5 storey high blocks of flats to the business section. Holiday homes populated North Beach. Traffic is still getting used to the roundabout at the causeway. Silver DC3s and DC4s flew passengers from the recently opened Perth Airport at Guildford, now classified as international, with flights from Perth to Singapore. The Salk vaccine is declared safe and effective for use against polio. First shots in Perth were in June of 1956. The worst year for polio was 1954, the year before we're looking at now. In Western Australia, 203 people contracted polio between 1920 and 1973. 53 of them were in Perth and 9 in Margaret River, and the rest scattered around the state. Perth had an epidemic outbreak of myalgic encephalitis,
which is a chronic fatigue syndrome these days, it's called. In April, the Australian Labor Party, the ALP, split in 1955, creating certain members are expelled, and they go on to create the Democratic Labor Party, the DLP. October, Australia now had an aircraft carrier, the HMAS Melbourne. Cocos Island became an Australian territory in 1955. A federal general election is held in December of 55, and the incumbent Liberal Party, led by Robert Menzies, is re-elected. The plan for the metropolitan area of Perth and Fremantle, the Stevenson Plan, is released, and it becomes the model for the way Perth looks today. In the WAFL Grand Final, Perth wins, defeating East Fremantle by 2 points before a crowd of 41,659 at Subiaco Oval. The Simpson medalist, best on ground at the Grand Final, is Merv McIntosh of Perth. October the 24th, the Highway Drive-In is opened in Bentley. It's Perth's first drive-in, and it's screening on the first day the Cecil B. DeMille epic, The Greatest Show on Earth. The second drive-in opened on November the 17th at the Skyline Drive-In in Floreat Park. Both disappeared, of course. Popular names for babies in Perth in the year 1955. For girls, Susan, Jennifer and Kerry. For boys, Peter, John and Robert. Now we'll pop into a record store, 1955, maybe Nicholson's or at Bowen's or Musgrove's. Buy a couple of records which are popular right now. In August of 1955, bought two, brought them back to 2026, put them on the turntable, and I'm about to spin them away. The first is from Al Hibbler, and it's Unchained Melody.

popular selling record in Perth in way back then in 1955. The Maguire Sisters and Something's Gotta Give. The Three Sisters, the Maguire Sisters. Morning, Maggie. In Rivervale, thank you, Maggie, for your company this morning. Glad you liked the program. And we're continuing with Savage Garden, short-lived Australian duo, and they had this giant hit.

0: group.
1: Spice Girls. Spice Girls. Two become one. And Doctor and the Medics with their revival of Spirit in the Sky.

Stroke Riders Perth group, but their first big hit, Without You, Eurocliders. The girl singer is Grace Knight, all on Capital. I see Tess Earnshaw setting up in Studio One. She'll be here after 12 o'clock when I sign off. She's got a great program called Capital Swing and Jazz. Roz is here too to assist Tess. Big thank you to Danuta for all her very good work today. Nice cup of tea too, and good company is Danuta. We'll do it all again next week, you, me and Danuta, for another session of Sunday Brunch on Capital. Leaving you with a couple of tracks. Firstly, Louis Armstrong, and A Kiss to Build a Dream On. Oh, Louis, let's do it.

Good morning, Robin. Hello, Robin. And Lee Ming, thank you for your nice call, Robin. Good to have your company this morning. And Sylvie in Westminster. Hello, Sylvie in Westminster. Yes, the Ode to Joy was Beethoven's... was Beethoven's Ode to Joy from his ninth. Thank you, Sylvie. And thank you for your company this morning. Let's do it all again next week. Hey, Sylvie, that would be great. Actually, I'll have to swing on down with some banjo. Why not? With Earl Scrub and Lester Flatt and Crippled Creek. 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

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Here's Tess.

Big thank you to Bill Willacy for another fabulous brunch, Sunday brunch. Thank you, Bill, and thank you to Nuta for assisting him through and especially giving him a cup of tea. He deserves it. Say good morning to Roz. Roz is here to help me through the next 3 hours, and you'll be able to talk to Roz. Before we get on to all of that, I'm going to give you the weather information. Looking at the weather, it's currently sitting on 15.2 and we are expecting to reach 19 on this mostly sunny day. It's absolutely beautiful outside, as a matter of fact, and many, many people are up here at Wireless Hill taking advantage of the lovely atmosphere. And there's a little coffee stall here now that's open for a couple of hours, and many are sitting around out there. It's absolutely delightful. That's today. Tomorrow is Monday, the 3rd of August. We'll have a minimum of 8, a maximum of 23, another sunny day, but there's showers looming up over the horizon, and they'll turn up Tuesday, the 4th of August. We have a minimum of 11, maximum of 19, partly cloudy, very high chance of showers, most likely in the morning, and of course the UV index is only moderate, it's at 4, but still, protect yourselves, keep out of the sun.

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1: 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So let's get started with this show and get it on the road. We'll start off with Sid Phillips.

She was rather wonderful, Lady Day. Billie Holiday there with Blue Moon. And we opened up with Sid Phillips, and I'm going to sit right down and write myself a letter. And you're listening to Capital Swing and Jazz, and in this we travel all over the place in time, back to when jazz was new and exciting, and we swing through the years up to the present day, and it's still exciting. And for instance, we're going back to 1930 now to hear Jack Hilton

Well, we did a big jump through time with that pair. The first one came from drummer Jack Hilton. Jack was known in his heyday as the ambassador of British music, and his orchestra there gave us the Tiger Rag, which was recorded in 1930. My goodness, it's getting close to 100 years ago. It was about 96 years ago, wasn't it? 94 years ago, I think. And then we just heard a fairly recent recording, 1997. Well, it's quite recent, really, and it was an Australian recording, and it was very well recorded, too. They call themselves the Engine Room. I can't tell you anything about them. I'm sorry, but I know nothing. The tune was called From Way Back, and I thought it was jolly good. Right. 22 minutes after 12 is the time on Capital. You're listening to Capital Swing and Jazz. And, now we're tripping away overseas to little old New York with Something Smith and the Redheads.

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Well, that was the crooner Dick Hames there. And The More I See You, definitely. And from Thelonious Monk, we heard Round Midnight. Fred Ellisand and his music back in 1929 recorded Singapore Sorrows. Now, boy, we are getting close to the 100-year mark, aren't we? 1929. And I'm not sure what Fred's instrument was, but none of the names they were recognisable, so then there were a lot of them. So there we are. The time is 26 minutes before 1 o'clock. You're listening to Capital Swing and Jazz. Now, I hope this music makes you tap your feet and we can join Bette Midler and go for some dancing, only she's dancing in the moonlight.

Reebok, Reebok, Reebok, Reebok, Reebok. Oh. Well, that was the New Zealander Ricky May and Hey Baba Ree Bob. He was very young when he passed away. He was born in 1943 and he died in 1988. I mean, that's not a great age, is it? I can remember when it happened. I think he was over east. I think he had just done a show and he was in the lift, if I remember correctly, and he had a massive heart attack. He was a big man he probably had brought it on himself. But there he was with Hey Baba Ree Bop. And before that we heard Bette Midler, Moonlight Dancing. How wonderful. The time is just coming up towards 17 minutes before one. I've had a call from Lynn. Hello, Lynn. Lynn from Hilton. Lynn is my lass around the jazz town. And I've had an SMS message from my musician friend, Nigel. Nigel from Heritage. Thanks for the message, Nigel. Lovely to hear from you. And Nigel's retired now. How dare he? Don't retire, Nigel. Keep going. I know you're into sailing. He's very keen on sailing and yachts. That's how I met Nigel. He was a guest speaker at my Provost Club a couple of years ago, and he was talking about sailing, but I recognised the name. And there we are. The rest is history. Right, let's get back on with the program. This next one was recorded in 1932. It comes from Spike Hughes and his orchestra. Spike was a bass player, and this is Six Bells Stampede.

rather long track came from George Benson, and as you probably guessed, it was called The Masquerade Is Over. And we heard before that from Spike Hughes and his orchestra, recorded in 1932, the Six Bells Stampede. Now, calling all social bridge players, would you like to join a friendly and welcoming bridge club? The Maylands Bridge Club, located at 55 Goomery Street in Bedford, invites you to join them on either a Monday, Wednesday or Thursday. Free coaching is provided for those who haven't played before. If this is of interest to you, please call Linley on 932 85349. That number again, Linley, 932 85349. This is Vic Damone.

0: Victor Moon, and you do, and the time's exactly 1 o'clock, and you're listening to Capital Swing and Jazz. Let's have a look at the weather. It's up to 15.9 today. Our low point, oh boy, it was cold this morning. I thought it was a bit chilly. It got down to 4.6 at 20 minutes before 5. So there you are. If we're expecting to reach 19 today. I wonder if we'll make it. It's 1 o'clock. Let's see. Tomorrow is Monday, the 3rd of August. We'll have a minimum of 8, a maximum of 23. Sunny day tomorrow, and there's a possibility of showers coming along, most likely in the evening. And then on Tuesday, they'll ease off, but they'll most likely be there in the morning, and then they'll ease off. And the minimum on Tuesday, oh, gee whiz, on Tuesday, Tuesday, the minimum's, oh no, that's the rainfall. Oh, that's better. 3 to 15 millimetres. The minimum will be 11 and the maximum will be 19. Not so bad. We can handle that, can't we? And there's a 95% chance of rain on Tuesday.
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0: 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Roz is sitting out there looking absolutely beautiful, waiting for phone calls. And if you prefer to send an SMS message like Nigel did, the number for that is 0491 866 double two. Well, let's get back on with the music, and this is Storyville Jazz Band.

0: That brisk, jaunty little tune was called The Glove. It was featured in the film The Sting, and it was written by Marvin Hamlisch. And he had a tremendous feeling for the music of that time, didn't he? It was as there it was. It was The Glove. Before that, we heard from Billy Cotton, The Uptown Lowdown. That was recorded in 1933. And The Empty Bed Blues, I don't know for sure when that was recorded, but it wasn't very long ago, and it came from the Storyville Jazz Band. Bringing the time here to 11 minutes after 1 o'clock on Capital Community Radio.
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0: Well, back to our music, and this is Nat Ganella with his trumpet, and he's got Georgia on his mind.

was, of course, the Groner, Bing Crosby with Miss You. And from Oscar Peterson at the piano, you heard Cole Porter's Why Can't You Behave from Kiss Me, Kate. It was Oscar Peterson, of course. And Nat Ganella and his trumpet gave us Georgia on My Mind. It's nearly 22 minutes after one. Let's have a look at the zone of the jazz clubs in Perth. First of all, a note from Lynn tells me that Adrian Galante will be in Perth in December, and he'll be appearing at the Fremantle's Workers Club on the 19th of December. There are limited early bird tickets available, so you can look it up online, I guess, or give Lynn a ring. She's happy to take calls. Now, Jazz Fremantle today are hosting the Gary Lee Quintet. Jazz Fremantle meets in High Street, 61 High Street, Fremantle, and they take FPOS. I think they prefer you to pay with FPOS. And the doors open at 1:15. And Tuesday, the Jazz Club of WA have the Kent Street Riverside Ramblers in the Milk Bar at the Civic Hotel. And in their lineup, the Kent Street Riverville Ramblers, the Stampers, I'll get it in a minute. I'll start again. The Kent Street Riverside Stompers. They've been playing for many years and were well known for featuring a bass saxophone in mainly two-beat riverboat style numbers. Their current incarnation blends a variety of horns, bringing a bright, forward-focused sound that builds on their stomping heritage, to include a variety of rhythm and feels. So there you are. Their sound is great for listening to, but it's also great for dancing to as well. Then coming up on Friday, the 5th of August, Cornerhouse Jazz Band will be at the Jazz Cellar from 7 until 10. You can book online to reserve a seat and pay at the door. Cash only at the Cellar. They don't have FPOS facilities. And it's also BYO for everything. BYO, your own food and drink and whatever. They're on the corner of Buxton Street and Mount Hawthorne. Don't forget, of course, you go through that sneaky old telephone box and down the stairs for jazz magic. Look, if you want to know anything about jazz in town, give Lynn a ring. Her phone number is 0439 314 276. Back to the music, and this is a Perth vocalist, a young lady who's just starting out and hoping to make good. Her name is Avalon Jack.

My apologies to Avalon. I pressed the wrong button there. We got Bald Bill and his Trocadierans with Girdles Away. It's on a vinyl disc of the stripper music, so there you are. Now, this is Avalon Jack.

Well, I think you probably recognise that. It was the Digga Digga Doo. It came from the Rhythmic Eight, and it was recorded back in 1928. And before that, we heard from Perth's Avalon Jack, a Moonlighter, bringing the time to 25 minutes before 2 o'clock on Capital, where you're listening to Capital Swing and Jazz with Tess. Right, now then, let's see. Ted Heath now, with Moonlight in Vermont.

That was, of course, Billy Eckstine there with There Are Such Things. And from Ted Heath, we heard Moonlight in Vermont. Now, the Yokine Bowling Club at 10 Wordsworth Avenue is not just a bowling club, it's your local community club. 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There's a Friday night buffet, entertainment and more. Or you can just catch up over a drink. There's even a kids' corner. New members will be warmly welcomed. Club facilities can be hired at reasonable rates for functions and events. And for further details, please call John Henderson on 0401 420 463. That number again, it's John 0401 420 463. Back to the music, and this is an Australian recording. It's really great.

Well, I'm sure you recognise the rock and roll sound of Bill Haley there with Choo Choo Chaboogie. And that would have been recorded around about 60 years ago. To me, it feels like it was only yesterday. Oh, dear, I'm giving away secrets of my age, aren't I? And we heard before that from Madame Tussaud's Dance Orchestra, recorded in 1933. They were rocking in rhythm. And Ben Jones, I can't tell you when that was, but it wasn't all that long ago. And he's an Australian, I think that was probably him at the piano as well. And Fats Waller's I'm Crazy About My Baby. My baby's crazy about me. It's 7 minutes before two on Capital. This is Frank Johnson now with Mama, Don't Allow It.

0: Well, that was Johnny Mercer, and the disc doesn't give me much information. Johnny Mercer, of course, was highly talented. He composed a lot of very popular music back in the day, and he also used to sing a bit. And there he was with Candy, and before that we heard from Frank Johnson, Mama Don't Allow It. And it's right on 2 o'clock. Temperature now is 16 degrees, and we're expecting to reach 19. Who knows? We may. At 2 o'clock we could do, but I doubt it. It's mostly sunny today anyway. It's been a lovely day. Tomorrow is Monday, the 3rd of August. I have a minimum of 8, a maximum of 23. Mostly sunny day tomorrow, with a high chance of some showers, most likely in the evening. But those showers are going to be easing the next day, Tuesday, 4th of August. We'll have a minimum of 11, maximum 19, and very high chance of showers, most likely in the morning. Well, now, right on 2 o'clock.
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0: 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And maybe sending a message is more your line, 0491 866 22. Well, back to the music, and this is Nina Simone.

right side, sister. They're on the right side, sister. They're on the right side of the road. Now look out for old man Satan. He's on the wrong side waiting. Keep on the bright side of the road. Once you let that devil take your hand, you'll never get where

How about that, eh? James Morrison there playing one trombone and the autumn leaves. And from Ray Noble we heard On the Right Side of the Road, and Nina Simone begged of us, Don't Let Me Be Misunderstood. 13 minutes after 2 is the time here on Capital. And now, let's see, this is Roy Fox. Oh, he's nobody's sweetheart now.

0: Well, that was recorded right here in Perth. Absolutely nobody could trip around the keyboard the way John Gill did. And there he was with Take Me Out to the Ball Game. And before that we heard from Roy Fox, I'm Nobody's Sweetheart Now. It's 19 minutes after 2 o'clock. On Capital.
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0: Well, that was recorded in 1934. It was Lou Stone, and one can't help but wonder about the titles they gave to this their music back then. You wonder, what were they doing at the time? Because that was called Garden of Weed. And before that, Nora Jones and her other orchestra or group, the Little Willies, gave us the Tennessee Stud. And from Nat King Cole, we heard For All We Know. And it's just 29 and a half minutes after 2 o'clock on Capital.
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0: Thank you for your lovely SMS message, Rose. Very, very nice of you to let me know you're listening and enjoying the music. That's wonderful. Right, so let's enjoy some more. Some fascinating rhythm with E-type jazz.

Well, that was Ackerbilk, and that was called Burgundy Street, or I think some people call it Burgundy Street. It depends on which school you went to, I think. And before that, we heard from E-Type Jazz, an Australian recording of Fascinating Rhythm. I've had a couple of calls. Margie from Mosman Park. Oh, I'm glad you enjoyed that Little Willie's, Margie. I wasn't sure about that because I wasn't sure whether it was strictly speaking jazz, but I think it was jolly good to listen to. And I also got a lovely call from Peter and Doreen. I met them yesterday at the expo, and, well, they found it interesting to see a face, what I look like, but I found it interesting to see what our listeners look like as well. Lovely couple, and it was so lovely to talk to you yesterday. Wonderful. Thank you for calling in. Right, getting back. Oh, Bridget's here. She's getting all set up to bring you her eclectic selection this afternoon. She's in the other studio getting ready. But for now, we are going to listen to Sarah Vaughan. Sarah Vaughan likes the nearness of you.

Yes, a lovely Janet Seidel there with Blossom, Dear Blossom, it was called, Blossom Dearie. And we heard Spike Hughes with Buddy's Wednesday Outing. And we opened that bracket with Sarah Vaughan and The Nearness of You. Thank you so much for calling in, Teresa. Teresa from Bosman Park. Actually, Teresa's really my name, you know, but my parents always call me Tess. It's very confusing to do that. And I did it to my son as well. And his name is Paul, but actually, I was going to call him, well, it would have been PK if I'd given him the second name. So Paul is his second name, but he's called by his first name. If I'd called him the other way around, he would have been called Gummy or Chewy or something like that. It's very confusing, all this naming business. Right, getting back to the music with the time at 12 minutes, nearly 11 minutes before time for me to get out of here. This is our wonderful Manteca with Birdland.

Well, you heard Manteca there from Perth and Birdland. Time, I think, for one more, maybe two. Thank you so much for... Oh, I think I've already said that, haven't I, Teresa? Well, thank you twice. I'll be back on Friday to bring you Capital Morning. A very big thank you to Ros for manning the phone for me this afternoon. Thank you for listening. And it's good afternoon to Bridget, and she's going to be assisted by Jack. As per usual, they do a wonderful job together. And like Ian says on Friday mornings, less talk and more music. So let's listen to K-Star.

Well, that was Kay Starr there, If I Could Be With You, for 1 hour tonight. And do you require the services of a Justice of the Peace? A Justice of the Peace service is available to all members of the public as an ongoing community service. The signing centre is located at the City of Melville Chambers, from Monday to Friday from 10 a.m. until 1 p.m. And for further information, please call Harry on 9331 2257. That's Harry, 9331 2257. Well, that's all from me. So I'll be back on Friday. Bye for now.

Good afternoon and welcome to another Eclectic Sunday afternoon, a music mix through until 6 o'clock. My name is Bridget, Jack is with me and he'll be more than happy to speak with you if you call 9364 9888 or you can send us a text here at Capital Radio on 0491 866 22. 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Weather-wise, we did expect a maximum of 19. We have reached 17.3 at 10 minutes to 2 this afternoon, as we head for a minimum of 8 degrees for tonight and a maximum of 23 for tomorrow, Monday the 3rd of August. It's going to be a sunny day, however showers will be increasing, most likely in the evening. And then for Tuesday the 4th of August, a minimum of 11 through to a maximum of 19. Very high chance of showers, most likely in the morning. Right, also, currently we're sitting on 17.2 here in the city of Perth. A big thank you to Tess Earnshaw and to Roz for another fabulous Sunday swing and jazz program and a great selection of music by Tess. This program opened with the song I'm a Believer, written by Neil Diamond, and now we're going to listen to Herman's Hermits.

And that was the Three Degrees, three very successful ladies, a trio that did very well during the years 75 through to 1983. We also listened to Australian singer Mark Holden, not only a good singer, but became a record producer, a songwriter, an actor, and later on a barrister. He sang for us Never Gonna Fall in Love Again, and Herman's Hermits opened that bracket with Leaning on a Lamppost. Now we have, I hope it's Lou Rolls.

And that was Jimmy Cliff with I Can See Clearly Now. Samantha sang. She sang for us Bee Gees' composition, and you may have heard them doing a bit of backing in the background. And she sang for us the song Emotion. And we also listened to Lou Rolls, which he sang for us You'll Never Find Another Love Like Mine. And that came to us in 1976. 24 minutes after 3 o'clock here on your Capital Eclectic Sunday.

And that was The New Seekers. We also listened to Johnny Mathis along with Denise Williams, and she sang, or they sang for us, Too Much, Too Little, Too Late. And interestingly, Johnny Mathis still with us, now aged 90. And we opened that with the piece Mona Lisa, and it featured the Belgian guitarist Francis Goya. And it was a nice version, I thought. I hope you enjoyed it. 27 minutes to 4 o'clock here on your Capital Eclectic Sunday. You're with Bridget and Jack, and we'll be with you through until 6 o'clock. We do hope you can stay with us.

Well, we hope you enjoyed Roger Whittaker with Red Sails in the Sunset. Vera Lynn with a lovely medley of familiar tunes there. What a lovely voice she has or had. And Nat King Cole opened with a variation on Connie Francis's hit, Who's Sorry Now, which I rather liked. It's 17 minutes to 4 o'clock. And you may be interested to know that Watercolours WA is holding its annual awards exhibition for 2026 at Perth City Farm, located at 1 City Farm Place in East Perth. This exhibition will showcase the very best in contemporary West Australian watercolour painting. It runs from Friday the 7th until Sunday the 9th of August, with the opening event being on Thursday evening the 6th of August. For further information, including opening times, check the Watercolours WA website. So that information again, Watercolours WA is holding its annual awards exhibition, and it starts on Friday the 7th until Sunday the 9th. For more information, check Watercolours WA website. And what do we have now? We have the ever popular Max Bygraves.

And that, of course, was Engelbert Humperdinck. We also listened to Max Bygraves, All I Do Is Dream of You. And he did have a very, very long career, lasting some 5 decades, from 43 to 2006. In his later life, he moved to Queensland, to where his daughter lived, and died in 2012, aged almost 90. And also Anne Murray in that particular bracket with the song Someday. And we do hope that you are enjoying the music selection this afternoon here on Capital 101.7 FM and Capital Digital. We'll be with you through until 6, so do stay with this station, and we will continue to bring you fabulous music, some of your favourites, we hope. Okay, next up we're going to listen to the Romantic Strings Orchestra.

And that was the Romantic Strings and Voices with Copacabana. We also listened to another one by the Romantic Strings, and that was Moonlight in Vermont, apparently featuring two harps playing in that piece. I wonder how many of you were able to pick the harps while the Romantic Strings were playing. Well, it's 1 minute after 4 o'clock. Let's have a weather update and get straight back to the music. Firstly, to let you know that our maximum today reached 17.5, and that was at 6 minutes to 3 o'clock this afternoon. Currently, we're sitting on 16.9 here in the city of Perth in Western Australia. There has been no recorded rainfall since 9 o'clock this morning. For the rest of the day, mostly sunny. We are heading for a minimum of 8 degrees for tonight and a maximum of 23 for tomorrow, Monday the 3rd of August. And it's going to be mostly sunny with a high chance of showers most likely in the evening. Tuesday the 4th of August, a minimum of 11 through to a maximum of 19, and a very high chance of showers most likely in the morning, and then they will ease the rest of the day. There's also a chance of a thunderstorm in the morning, so it'll all be happening on Tuesday the 4th of August, weather-wise anyway. Right, what do we have next here on Capital Eclectic Sunday Music Mix with Bridget and Jack? Remembering our phone number 9364 9888, or you can send us an SMS on 0491 866 22. And we're going to continue now with Arthur Greenslade and his orchestra and A Groovy Kind of Love.

And that was Bob Lumen. Let's think about living. Emmylou Harris, along with Carl Jackson. Nice song, When My Blue Moon Turns to Gold. And Kenny Rogers, along with Kim Carnes, Don't Fall in Love with a Dreamer. And we also had Lynn Anderson in that extended bracket with, what did she sing for us? Blue by You. Bringing the time to 18 and a half minutes after 4 o'clock here on Capital 101.7, bringing you an eclectic music mix right through until 6 o'clock. Do stay with us. There's a lot more to come. Next up, we're going to listen to, I think it's a nice song, I hope you enjoy it. Vonda Shepherd and Robert Downey Jr. are going to sing for you now.

And that was American jazz singer Dakota Staton, Give Me the Simple Life. We also listened to another American jazz singer and trumpeter by the name of Chet Baker. He sang for us There Will Never Be Another You, and Vonda Shepherd and Robert Downey Jr. Robert, also a successful actor and producer, and they sang for us the song Chances. We are now 28 and a half minutes after 4 o'clock, almost halfway through the program. We'll be with you through until six, bringing you an eclectic mix of music here on Sunday, the 2nd of August, on Capital 101.7 FM and Capital Digital. And we do hope you can stay with us right through until 6 o'clock. And now some information that you may be interested in, just to let you know that the Mount Pleasant Bowling Club at 40 Bedford Road in Ardross is seeking new members, both bowling and social. The club offers excellent facilities, is fully licensed and can cater for corporate functions, meetings, social and other events. 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Now, the next piece of music I think is rather lovely, and it's played on cello by an Australian artist by the name of David Lowe, and I hope you enjoy Band of Brothers.

And that was Andy Williams. We also heard from Barbara Streisand with My Heart Belongs to Me, and the opening piece called A Band of Brothers, or the theme to the American 10-part mini television series based on true events in World War II. And that 10-part mini series was released in 2001. I just think it's a rather lovely piece of music. I hope you agree. Played on cello by Australian David Lowe. And that's it. That was The Bracket. And you are here with us here on Capital 101.7 FM and Capital Digital, with bringing you an eclectic music mix through until 6 o'clock. If you'd like to reach us, you know the number, 9364 9888, or you can always send us a text on 0491 866 22. We certainly hope we're playing some of your favourites. Next up, we have Tom Jones.

from the operetta Land of Smiles by Franz Lehár and sung for us today by Richard Tauber. You are my heart's delight. Helen Forrest, I've heard that song before, and Tom Jones opened with Hello Young Lovers. It's exactly 10 minutes to 5 o'clock here on your Capital 101.7 FM and Capital Sunday. Eclectic Sunday through until 6 as we continue with Charles Aznavour.

And that was a very young Frank Sinatra there with Night and Day. Shirley Bassey, she retired in 2002 after 70 years in the music business. Now aged 89, she has finally looked for a quieter life and obviously is not performing anymore. She sang for us the second time around, and it was Charles Aznavour that opened with "The Dance the Old Fashioned Way." Time for a weather update, and that is to firstly let you know our maximum today was 17.5, and that was reached at 6 minutes to 3 o'clock this afternoon. We're currently sitting on 16 degrees here in the city of Perth in Western Australia. No rain has been recorded officially since 9 a.m. this morning. We are heading for a minimum of 8 degrees for tonight and a maximum of 23 for tomorrow, Monday the 3rd of August. It's going to be mostly sunny, however a high chance of showers most likely in the evening. For Tuesday the 4th of August, 11 through to 19, and a very high chance of showers, most likely in the morning. Also a chance of a thunderstorm in the morning. So that's the weather, and I just have one more notice that you may be interested in, and that is to let you know that the Combined Probus Club of Fremantle is the second oldest probus club in WA, having been founded in 1982. Meetings are held at 10 a.m. on the first Wednesday of each month at the Fremantle Sailing Club, 151 Marine Terrace. A short meeting is followed by morning tea and an interesting guest speaker. An invitation is extended to anyone over 55 who would like to join this very sociable, vibrant and fun-loving group. Please call Peter Scott on 0417 113 033 for further information. That's the Combined Probus Club of Fremantle. For further information, Peter Scott is the man on 0417 113 033. All right, moving along to what have I got? I think I've got André Rieu, and along with his singers, and it's the Michel Legrand composition.

0: I think that was fabulous. We listened to Teddy Tahu Rhodes and David Hobson from the opera The Pearl Fishers by George Bizet, who wrote that beautiful piece. They sang for us the Pearl Fishers duet. We also listened to André Rieu and his singers with the Michel Legrand composition I Will Wait For You. And that brings the time to 13 and a half minutes after 5 o'clock. Before we move on, a little message and then we will continue. Thank you so much to Maggie of Rivervale, who is listening this afternoon and especially enjoyed Richard Talbot. Thank you, Maggie, for calling. Now, what am I doing? Ah, here I am. Here we go.
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And here on Capital Radio 101.7, you just listened to Edward Woodward. And prior to that, we heard from Jennifer Rush and Placido Domingo with Till I Loved You. Bringing the time now to 22 and a half minutes after 5 o'clock on your eclectic Sunday music mix through until 6. Continuing now, we have the Mormon Tabernacle Choir with rather a lovely piece. I certainly hope you enjoy.

Well, we hope you enjoyed Simon Gallagher and Jackie Love with the song My Friend. Australian artists, the two of them. And also another Australian pair, Becky Cole and Melinda Schneider. Lovely song called Grandpa. And the Mormon Tabernacle Choir with that beautiful piece called Homeward Bound. 23 minutes to 6 o'clock. We are in the last half hour of this eclectic Sunday music mix. A reminder that Viviane will be with you at 6 o'clock with her easy listening program. Well worth staying with Capital to listen to Viviane. We're going to raise the tempo a little now and listen to an Australian flautist, and she is going to play for us the Gershwin number, It's Wonderful, along with the Adelaide Symphony Orchestra, and it is Jane Rutter.

Oh, well, there you are. Edmondo Ross and his orchestra with the Her Bathing Suit Never Got Wet. The Proclaimers, their Scottish brothers, twins Craig and Charlie, sang for us I'm On My Way, and it was Jane Rutter with the Gershwin number It's Wonderful. Well, it is 14 minutes to, well, it's 13 minutes to 6 o'clock, so almost time for this program to close, and you will then have Viviane with her beautiful, easy listening program to follow this at 6 o'clock. What have I got next? It's a bit of potluck. Here we go. I think it's, here we go, Ronnie Ronald, I think.

Well, the song, of course, was written by our very own John Young, and we heard it today sung by a gentleman by the name of Ken Barry, along with the Arthur Greenslade Orchestra. We also listened to Ronnie Renauld, famous for his whistling and bird sounds, and he performed for us Birdsong at Eventide. Well, it's 7 minutes to 6 o'clock. We have time for a couple of short ones. Firstly, I'd like to thank some callers. Lovely to hear from Christine of Sampson earlier. Also, Christine of City Beach. She really enjoyed the selection. Sylvia of Westminster also, with Richard Tauber and the Pearl Fishers duet. I think that's absolutely fabulous, that version. And Richard of Dianella also has tuned in this afternoon and enjoyed the selection of music. Thank you very much for taking the trouble to make contact with us here. What have I got next? I think I've got Frank Garfield. Here we go.

Well, I hope you enjoyed Frank Ifield with his Moonlight and Roses and One Little Bottle of Wine. Sounds like a good idea. The time is now 2.5 minutes to 6 o'clock. At 6 o'clock you will have Viviane with her Easy Listening music program through until 8. So do stay with Capital 101.7. Thank you so much for joining me this afternoon here to bring you a Capital Eclectic Sunday. I've certainly enjoyed bringing you the music as always. I'd also like to thank all of our callers who have been very kind this afternoon, and a big thank you goes to my producer, Jack. This is Bridget Bignall wishing you happy days. Until next time, good night for now.

Good evening to you all and welcome to Capitol Easy Listening Program. Our opening instrumental was a cover of Allo Allo, the theme for the 1982 British TV series performed by the Belgian orchestra Stratovani. A big thank you to Bridget for a most enjoyable afternoon of music and to Jack, her producer, for manning the desk. My name is Viviane Allum. Sylvina is my producer, and we will be keeping you company for the next 2 hours. I hope you have taken full advantage of the wonderful sunny weather we have had this week before we are reminded that we still are in our winter season. On that note, a quick look at the weather. Tomorrow, Monday the 3rd of August, we will have a mostly sunny day with showers increasing, a minimum of 8 degrees with a maximum of 23. High chances of showers, most likely in the evening. The chance of a thunderstorm near the coast in the late afternoon and evening. Winds east to northeasterly, 15 to 20 kilometers an hour, shifting northwesterly 15 to 25 kilometers per hour in the early afternoon. And on Tuesday, the 4th of August, the showers will be slightly easing. We'll have a minimum of 11 degrees and a maximum of 19. It will be partly cloudy, a very high chance of shower, most likely in the early morning. The chance of a thunderstorm in the early morning as well. Wind northwesterly, 15 to 25 kilometer per hour, tending westerly, 15 to 20 kilometer per hour before dawn, then becoming light in the late afternoon. And Wednesday will be partly cloudy with showers for the rest of the week. So, the current temperature is 13.9 degrees and it is 3 minutes past six. 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Sylvina is at the desk, always ready to have a chat with you. Our phone number is 9364-9888 or a text on 0491-866-622 will also reach us. So, as a quick overview, this program will include artists you're familiar with, as well as some lesser-known ones, basically from other parts of the world. And the music this evening will take us to Greece, Germany, India, France, Italy, Spain, and if we have the time, South Korea. But let's start from home with our Australian artist.

Liv Mason was letting us know in 1974 that everybody's reaching out for someone, and I hope she has found that someone as well. We also heard The Letter, a 2015 collaboration between Suze DeMarchi, lead singer of the Baby Animals, and Tex Perkins, the vocalist of the band The Cruel Sea. It was their cover of the song originally made famous by the Box Tops in 1967. And After Dark was the track by Andy Gibb and his brother Barry, released in 1980 from Andy Gibb's final studio album After Dark. And thank you, Leo, for being so prompt at calling so early in the program. And bonjour and bonsoir to you too. And I hope you appreciate the and enjoy the music we've got for you this evening. Okay, so next we have a song by Aphrodite's Child from Greece, followed by an instrumental by Vanessa May from Singapore.

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Vanessa May is a violinist from Singapore, and she gave us a reinterpretation of Classical Gas, a classic by Mason Williams from 1968. We also heard Marie Jolie, sang by Demis Roussos, the vocalist for Aphrodite's Child. The band, formed in 1967, had a very short run and dissolved in 1972, despite having sold over 20 million records and remaining popular throughout Europe. Two of their members, Vangelis and Demis Roussos, pursued successful solo careers. Demis Roussos as a thriving pop singer, and Vangelis went on to become a highly regarded electronic music artist. He composed movie soundtracks for the next three decades, including winning an Oscar for Chariots of Fire in 1981. And his other soundtracks include Riley Scott's Blade Runner from 1982, to which Demis Roussos contributed his vocals. Vangelis also did the music for 1492, Conquest of Paradise, and in 1992, Oliver Stone's Alexander in 2004. Vangelis left us in 2022 at the age of 79, and Demis Roussos in 2015, age 68, and both were huge contributors to the music industry worldwide, really. French singer Michel Thor will tell us next about Mr. Melody.

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Mr. Melody, the man with a lot of songs in his music box, was by Michel Thor from 1976. She was followed by Australian Yuthu Yindi's contemplative ballad Dots on the Shells, featuring New Zealander Neil Finn. And this duet was released on Yuthu Yindi's 1993 album Freedom. And we finished this trio of songs with Desperately Trying by the German group with a French name, Le Club des Belugas, featuring Swedish singer Anna Luca. The time is 35 minutes to 7, and you are listening to Sunday Easy Listening on Capital Community Radio 101.7 FM with Viviane and Sylvia and Sylvina. Now, to India for some Bollywood music.

Shutiya Fateh Ali Khan gave us her version of I, Aya Mea Sangi Chen in 2026, or in English, Oh Wind, Blow Along With Me, a song first released in the classic 1985 indie film Babu. And I Love You Much Too Much dates back to 1933 with the show The Organ Grinder, a popular standard sang by many artists, and Carlos Santana was released in 1981. Now, I would like to inform you that Discover, Connect, Belong will be held on Sunday the 30th of August at the Wireless Hill Community Festival from 10 a.m. until 3 p.m. in the Wireless Hill Park. There is so much happening with nature walks, historical displays, an art exhibition, lawn games, stalls, a sausage sizzle, coffee, food trucks, and more. 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So, Discover, Connect, Belong on Sunday the 30th of August, when the Wireless Hill Community Festival takes place from 10 a.m. until 3 p.m. in the Wireless Hill Park. Yes, and you'll be able to enjoy the nature walk as well, because as I was driving to the station at 5 o'clock, there were already a lot of people walking around and enjoying not only the warmer sunshine, but some wildflowers were already out. So it could be a very, very nice day indeed. Okay, the next bracket has titles sounding like a conversation between two dancers. They are Do You Want to Dance?, We Must Dance Reggae, and Save the Last Dance for Me. 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

0: Joni Rivers, Do You Want to Dance? Is a cover of Bobby Freeman's 1958 original. His version appears on the album Changes from 1967 and is one of the most enduring mid-60s reinterpretation. And the 1979 response Il faut danser reggae, or You Must Dance Reggae by Dalida, marks the moment where, already dominating European charts, she decided to surprise audiences by stepping into reggae-inflected pop. That song was among the top-selling singles in early 1980s in France and Canada. And finally, Harry Connick Jr., with Save the Last Dance for Me, his 2004 reinterpretation of the Drifters 1960 classic, released on the album Only You. Now it's just gone past 7 o'clock. You are listening to Capital Community Radio on 101.7 FM. Sylvina is at the desk waiting for your call. Yes, she's waving across the window, and you can contact her by calling 9364-9888 or texting her on 0491-866-62. A quick update of the weather, which really hasn't changed since the last time I spoke to you, except that the temperature's gone down to 11.5. So a quick recap. Monday, we will expect a minimum of 8 degrees with a maximum of 23. It will be a sunny day with showers increasing and a chance of a thunderstorm near the coast in the late afternoon and evening. And on Tuesday, the 4th of August, we can expect a minimum of 11 and a maximum of 19, partly cloudy, with very high chance of showers, most likely in the early morning. Okay, I would like to thank you very much for your company and for letting us know that you are enjoying the mix of music. And more especially, I would like to thank Jenny from Rockingham, who listens to the program every week and loves the variety of it. And she felt compelled to ring today because she particularly enjoyed the Bollywood music and the German group with a French name, Le Club des Belugas. Okay, so thank you very much, Jenny. We will carry on and start our second hour of our program with the Manhattans.
1: This has got to be the saddest day of my life. I called you here today for a bit of bad news. I won't be able to see you anymore because of my obligations and the ties that you have. We've been meeting here every day. And since this is our last day together, I want to hold you just one more time. When you turn and walk away,

Italian accordionist Arrigo Tomasi performed Gentle Rain, his interpretation of the Brazilian 1964 Bossa Nova standard Chuva Suave, originally written for the film Black Orpheus. And the soul ballad Kiss and Say Goodbye by the Manhattans was not only a global number one hit in 1976, but also a hit of the decade. It is written by Winfred Blue Lovett, who also performed the spoken introduction with Gerald Alston as the vocalist. Okay, back to Australia with Mani West. And you're an angel disguised as a girl.

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I do believe that you haven't been hearing me. So I will start again. The start of this bracket was Mani West cover of Marty Robbins, You're an Angel Disguised as a Girl from 1974. And it was released in 2001 on the Best of Koori Classic, the Early Years Aboriginal Collection. Born to Try was Delta Goodrum's breakthrough single, released in 2002 from her debut album, Innocent Eyes, and it remains one of her signature songs. It peaked at number one in Australia and New Zealand, and number three in the UK. It was her major international chart breakthrough, charting across Europe, including Ireland, Switzerland, and Germany. Damien Leith recorded In Dreams for his 2011 album Roy, a tribute to Roy Orbison, produced with Barbara Orbison and released to coincide with what would have been Roy's 75th birthday. And I would like to acknowledge more of our callers. So thank you, Steve from Noranda, who's enjoying the program, and as apparently he has dinner at the time this program runs. He now calls this program Dinner with Vivian and Sylvina. So thank you, Steve, and I'll raise a cup of tea to you. Rob rang from Gosnell saying hi and wishing us a good week. We haven't heard from Rob for a while. I hope everything is well with you. And Carol from Yukon is loving all the songs. Thank you very much for your very kind words. And we'll carry on with... our next destination is Thailand. And the song will be followed by the Moody Blues. So here we go.

Skyline was sang by the Thai actor-singer known as Bilkin. It is the signature theme song for the 2020 series I Told Sunset About You, and it won him the 2021 TV Award for Best Thai Song of the Year. For My Lady was written by Ray Thomas and recorded in 1972 for the album Seventh Sojourn. The song is built around romantic devotion, expressed through nautical metaphors, and is one of the band's most elegant flute-driven ballads. Now the time is just 7:36, and you are listening to Capitol is Listening with Viviane and Sylvina on Capitol Community Radio. Now, staying with nautical imagery, Isabel Pantoja is next with Sailors of Light.

Marinero de Luces is the title track of the 1986 comeback album by Spanish artist Isabel Pantoja. It was written for her by José Luis Perales in memory of her late husband, the bullfighter Paquiri. The title of the song, Marinero de Luces, Sailor of Light, has an indirect emotional connection to the world of bullfighting, as Traje de Luz, or the suit of lights, is the outfit worn by bullfighters in the arena. And One for My Baby and One More for the Road was written for the movie musical The Sky's the Limit in 1943 and performed by Fred Astaire in the film. Now, English actor, comedian and musician Hugh Laurie's interpretation was released on his 2013 blues album Didn't It Rain, to very favorable reviews. You may remember him as Dr. Gregory House on the medical drama series House. Hugh Laurie is an accomplished musician who plays the piano, guitar, drums, harmonica and saxophone. He's a vocalist and keyboard player for the charity rock group Band from TV in Los Angeles. And the last track was Rotterdam or Anywhere, a UK top 5 hit by the Beautiful South from their album Blue is the Colour, which was released in 1996. Now, we have had a call from George from Mandurah, who loved all the songs. And I think you might like a track which is coming up, George, because I can remember you mentioning that singer many moons ago, so we'll hear. We'll just have to wait. Okay, so what's next? The Open Door Friendship Group meets at the Maylands Baptist Church at 102 7th Avenue on the 1st, 2nd, and occasional 5th Monday of each month, 9:30 to 11 a.m. There are physical exercises at your own pace, craft, board games, and many other activities. You'll enjoy great conversation, bottomless cuppas at no charge, plus there is plenty of free parking. Very important these days. For further information, please call Suzanne on 9375-1325 or 0417-933-671. Okay, we'll carry on with Enya.

May It Be was composed and sung by Inya, with lyrics by Roma Ryan for The Lord of the Rings, at the request of the film's composer Howard Shore and director Peter Jackson for the 2001 movie The Fellowship of the Ring. It is based on J.R. Tolkien's 1954 The Fellowship of the Ring, and the lyrics were written in both English and Quenya, one of J.R. Tolkien's fictional Elvish language. It was written as a blessing and a prayer of hope for the Fellowship as they set out on their dangerous journey. Yeah, I always find such a contrast, such an ethereal voice for such a turbulent film or serial anyway. And 5 minutes to 7. That's a shock. It's always a shock to come at the end of the program. Unfortunately, we have got to that point, and we hope you have enjoyed the mix of music presented to you this evening. Thank you to all our callers for taking the time to contact us. Your comments are always appreciated. And thank you, Sylvina, for being my indispensable producer. President Philip Clark and Anne will continue to entertain you until 10 o'clock. And we'll leave you with Scott Hamilton's Pure Imagination, his dusk-lit jazz interpretation of the 1971 Willy Wonka classic released on his 1991 album, Organic Duke. So until next time, take care and stay well. Bonne soirée à tous et à toutes.

Well, good evening, folks. Preston Philip Clark with you here, and I'd like to thank once again to Vivian and Sylvina for a lovely Sunday Capital Easy Evening. Great selection once again. And before I go any further, I guess you recognise my theme, On the Rebound. It is by Floyd Kramer. And I'm here tonight with, or Annie is managing the phone calls tonight, folks. So just call Annie on 9364 9888. Before I go any further, I'll give you an update on today's weather. Maximum was a very average 17.5. Quite cool, wasn't it? Temperature currently is 10.4. What we can expect tomorrow, Monday the 3rd of August, is a maximum of 23 and a minimum of 8 tonight, and a 80% chance of a shower, most likely in the evening. Chance of a thunderstorm near the coast in the late afternoon and evening. Winds east to northeasterly, 15 to 20 kilometres per hour, shifting northwesterly, 15 to 25 kilometres an hour in the early afternoon. Tuesday, the 4th of August, maximum 19, a little cooler with a minimum of 11, and 95% chance of 3 to 15 mils. And that will most likely be in the early morning. Chance of a thunderstorm in the early morning also. Winds will be northwesterly, 15 to 25 kilometres an hour, tending westerly, 15 to 20 kilometres an hour before dawn, then becoming light in the late afternoon. And while I have your attention, folks, a community notice here, and they're all important. Do you have an interest in floral art? The Southern Floral Art Group meets on the fourth Saturday of each month between 10:30 a.m. and 1:30 p.m. at the Wattle Grove Baptist Church in Putty Lane. 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More information on the Southern Floral Art Group or membership details, please call Barbara on 925-61251. 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For more information on the Southern Floral Art Group or membership details, please call Barbara on 9256 1251.

go, folks. That's the first of the night from Elvis and our gospel portion of the show. That song was written by Chris Christopherson in 1970 by Larry Gatlin. My mistake. It was written by Larry Gatlin in 1964 and obviously presented live by the wonderful Elvis. And before that, we had Brooke Benton. Send for Me. Brooke was born in South Carolina in 1931 and unfortunately died at the age of 56 in 1988 with spinal meningitis. That was written by Ollie Jones, and Brooke was born Benjamin Franklin Pay, and he made more than 80 hits. And we started the program with Good Vibrations from the song written by Brian Wilson from the Beach Boys, and that was out of 1966. Got to number one on the Billboard and in the UK. So that gives you a real cross section of what our music's all about tonight, folks. We got some good light pop. A bit of country, of course, and our few divas coming in, and our gospel. So I hope you enjoy it, and if you do and you'd like to give us a call, please ring 9364 9888, and you will speak to the lovely Annie, who joins us from Queensland. So she'll be with us for a long time, I hope. All right, let's get on with here's Dusty Springfield, Wishin' and Hopin'.

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some and the staff to sing one of my favorite songs, Why Me, Lord.

Well, that was Kris Kristofferson there. He wrote that song, Why Me, Lord, after a real low point in his life, and it became one of his biggest hits. And that was presented by the wonderful Elvis. And before that, Willie Nelson and Wanda Lambert, She Was No Good For Me. And the fabulous Dusty Springfield, who was born in 1939 and lived through till 1999, gave us Wishin' and Hopin' out of 1964. Got to number two in Canada and number six on the US Billboard. That's the wonderful Dusty Springfield. Well, the time has just gone 8:26, folks. 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

There's some lovely bluegrass gospel for you. That was by Sycamore Creek, and it featured Tricia Walker. And before that, we had the fabulous Missy Higgins, a singer-songwriter. She shot to fame while still in her teens. This was off her debut album, Sound of White, which won five ARIA awards and sold over 1 million copies. Great start to her career. And before that, the wonderful Petula Clark with Happy Heart, which peaked at number 12 on the Billboard Easy Listening charts back in 1969, and that was written by James Last and Jackie Ray. So I hope you're enjoying the music tonight, folks. If you are, please give us a call on 93649888. And Annie's standing by the phone to take your call. You can also, if you prefer, to SMS on 0491 866 22, and you're on Capital Community Radio 101.7 FM, where the time is 8:40.

0: Crawling Back, one of Roy Orbison's most beautiful songs out of 1965. And I believe music is romance, love, relaxation and memories. And I'm sure it's songs like Roy Orbison's Crawling Back that presents to us all of those things. Okay, let's hear from Donovan.
1: Hi there. How y'all doing then?

She's My Kind of Girl. That's written by Benny and Bjorn, and sung, of course, by them, from ABBA, out of 1969. And before that, we had Johnny Cash with It Was Jesus. And Donovan sang for us Catch the Wind, written by a singer-songwriter out of the UK. Ewan McColl was actually written for Peggy Seeger, who became his third wife eventually. Catch the Wind, it was. And where did I get to? The wonderful Roy Orbison, as I mentioned before, crawling back. Well, it's 8:52, folks. Really hope you're enjoying the music. I am. Okay, let's go again.

I Claim the Promises from Green Valley Grass. And before that, the wonderful voice of Celine Dion. This was a 1957 folk song, The First Time Ever I Saw Your Face, and it won a Grammy in 1972 for Roberta Flack for Song of the Year. This one by Celine was recorded back in the late 60s. And where were we before that? I think it's 9 o'clock, folks. Time for a community announcement. Women's Health and Wellbeing Services presents Beyond the Mask, a one-day community education seminar exploring the intersection of autism and ADHD in women. It's on Saturday the 5th of September, 9 a.m. to 4 p.m. at the Cannington Exhibition Centre and Showgrounds. The seminar is designed for women with lived experiences, families and support networks, and health professionals. The day offers insight, connection and tools to better understand neurodivergent women. 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So just to recap that, it's Women's Health and Wellbeing Services presents Beyond the Mask, a one-day community education seminar exploring the intersection of autism and ADHD in women. For further information and bookings, visit the Beyond the Masks Women's Seminar 2026 website. Okay, it's just gone 9 o'clock, folks, and you're on Capital Community Radio 101.7 FM and Capital Digital. If you're listening for the first time tonight, welcome. I hope you're enjoying the music, and I hope you are enjoying Capital 101.7 FM and Capital Digital, because we play some wonderful music right throughout the week, folks. 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

That was the last of our bluegrass gospel for the night. That was Lulu Roman with At the Cross. And before that, we had a song called And When I Die. That was written by Laura Nyro when she was 17 years old, back in 1964-65. It was her first song, and it was made famous by Peter, Paul and Mary. But this version, obviously, was Blood, Sweat and Tears out of 1968. And before that, we started the bracket with the wonderful Aretha Franklin with You Make Me Feel Like a Natural Woman. That was written by Jerry Goffin in 1968, and the music was by Carole King. And it made number 8 on the Billboard Hot 100. And I'd like to acknowledge Steve from Naranda, who's enjoying the fabulous music playlist. Thank you, Steve. That's great. I'm pleased. And thank you for calling in. I'm glad you're enjoying the music. And thanks to Sylvie also, who is enjoying the music. If you'd prefer a SMS, that's 0491 866 22. Or you can call Annie, as Steve and Sylvie did, on 93649888. And you're with Preston Phillip Clark with Capital Sunday 8 till 8 on Capital 101.7 FM and Capital Digital.

That was Susan Prentice there, When God Comes Together, His Jewels. And before that, we had a song written by Clarence Sonny Henry, made famous by Mexican-American band from their self-titled album, Evil Ways. This version got to number 2 on the Billboard Hot 100, and it was their album, debut album of Santana. And we started the bracket with the fabulous Bob Dylan, with a self-penned song, as usual, out of 1965, Like a Rolling Stone. That got to number 1 on the US Cashbox and number 2 on the Billboard Hot 100. And the time is 9:26, and I trust you are enjoying the music. Christine from Sampson has called in, and she is enjoying the variety, and that's important too. Thanks very much, Christine, and thanks for taking the time to call in. Now let's have a listen to Boney M.

A Satisfied Mind, just the debut studio album, and this song was number one and hit in 1955, and that was by Porter Wagoner. And Johnny Nash gave us Hold Me Tight. That was out of 1968. It got to number one in Canada and number five in the US and the UK. And we started the bracket with a lovely number, El Lute, from Boney M. out of 1979. It was written by Frank Farron, Fred Jay and Hans Bloom. And it sold over 100 million records. So there you go, beautiful song. And I'd like to acknowledge Sandy from Claremont, says she always enjoys the Sunday night program. Thank you, Sandy, and it's lovely to hear from you. And what have we got? 9:37, got a few more songs to come your way. So let's start with Proud Mary, shall we?

was Kenny Rogers in the first edition with All God's Lonely Children out of 1971 off his Transition album. And before that, we had Mammy Blue by Roger Whittaker, which got to number one and became an international hit. And many artists have since recorded that Mammy Blue. But this version was out of 1971. And we started the bracket with Proud Mary. It was written by vocalist and lead guitarist John Fogerty of CCR and peaked at number two on the Billboard Hot 100 in 1969. Well, it's just gone 9:47, 9:48, folks. We've only got a few minutes left. I hope you're enjoying the program. 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And Annie is looking after the phones and the number to speak to her is 9364 9888.

the fabulous Dolly Parton there with Golden Streets of Glory. That was a title track of her sixth solo studio album and her first recorded gospel in 1971, and it earned her a Grammy nomination for Best Sacred Performance in 1971. And before that, the wonderful voice of Gene Pitney with I'm Gonna Be Strong. And we started the bracket with Diana Ross and the Supremes with a song, You Keep Me Hanging On, that got to number one on the Billboard Hot 100, and it was written and composed by Holland Dozier in 1966. Well, the time is drawing to a close, folks. I've only time probably to play one more song, and I'd like to thank Maggie, who's called in from Rivervale, who's enjoying the gospel music. Well, I hope you all enjoyed it, folks, and as I said, if you're listening for the first time, stay tuned to Capital Community Radio 101.7 FM and Capital Digital right throughout the week. I've enjoyed presenting tonight. I will play one more song for you, and then I'll be back on air on Thursday at 6 p.m. So here's one I'd like to finish on. This is Wonderful Tonight from Eric Clapton.

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Now Almighty God has called you. 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
2: Good morning, I'm Lee Harrison. The Treasurer says he's asked the ACCC to increase monitoring of fuel prices as excise rates return to normal. Jamel Wells reports.
3: A price cut introduced in response to the Middle East conflict ended at midnight. That's expected to add around 16 cents a litre to the wholesale cost of petrol and diesel. Treasurer Jim Chalmers says he's asked the ACCC to increase scrutiny of fuel prices, especially unexplained increases. He says service stations and suppliers that break the law face multi-million dollar fines. Jamel Wells reporting.
2: Meanwhile, Australians will today pay more for spirits and packaged beer as the alcohol excise is lifted in line with inflation. The Spirits Council says the twice-yearly hike risks driving demand for black market alternatives. One Nation has edged back in front of Labor as the most popular political party in the latest polling. The Redbridge Accent poll has the Pauline Hanson-led party on 31% of the primary vote, Labor on 29% and the Coalition on 22%. A man's been treated in hospital after he was shot inside a Western Sydney home. Police have been told two men wearing balaclavas entered the South Wentworthville property and opened fire on the 60-year-old. He suffered non-life-threatening injuries in the incident. A survey has found most apprentices in Australia want to finish their training despite persistent cost of living pressures. 55% of those polled in the Apprenticeship Support Survey say they've been extremely affected by high costs. Spokesperson Lee Xavier says employers could do more to help retain staff.
4: So we've surveyed more than 12,000 apprentices and trainees across Australia. Most are having that positive experience, but there are small improvements in mentoring, wellbeing and supervision that could actually help.
2: An expert warns Ukraine is experiencing an intensification in Russian attacks as Kyiv hits back with overnight strikes on an oil refinery and airfield. Moscow says 8 people were killed in the counterattack, adding its forces attacked 2 Ukrainian ports and vessels in the Black Sea. UTS Associate Professor in Democracy, Dr. Olga Ilinikova, says despite Ukraine's latest attack, the military is facing a major shortage in air defense systems.
5: Ukraine has built, and has other air defense systems to shoot the drones down, but with ballistic missiles, it's a different picture.
2: And 2 helicopters have collided in Greece while battling wildfires near Athens, killing 2 people on board. Local authorities say 2 people on one aircraft died, while the 2-person crew on the other helicopter survived. This is Air News. Richmond's first win since May, beating West Coast at the MCG, has seen Essendon relegated to the bottom of the ladder. The Bombers thumped by Adelaide by 72 points. Damien Hardwick's blaming inexperience on the Gold Coast's 10-game losing streak. Melbourne keeping its top 4 hopes alive after a 9-point win over the Suns. Hardwick maintains he has the bones of a good side.
6: It's just experience. I think at the end of the day, our side is out there for everyone to see. There's not a lot of older players out there. There's some really good established players, and then there's some young emerging talent that's coming through that we're really, really excited by.
2: To rugby league now, and Cronulla halfback Nico Hines will be on record watch this week against the Dragons, chasing the most consecutive goal kicks without a miss. He picked up his 31st in their 32-16 win over the Rabbitohs, now just 4 shy of Hazem Al Masri's record of 35. Coach Craig Fitzgibbon says legendary kicker Darryl Halligan has played a big part in Hines' success.
7: Nico was sort of had a bit of a slot on the right hand side that he wasn't happy with, but the way they've worked together has been pretty impressive.
2: The Parramatta Eels have moved up to 13th on the ladder with a 16-13 win over the West Tigers. And the pressure's ramping up on FIFA president Gianni Infantino after his failed attempt to privatise the World Cup. European nations are calling for him to resign. Australian Independent Radio News.

0: you're looking to help your children or grandchildren with the purchase of a car, maybe even their first car, go to John Hughes. Why? Because John Hughes is a name you know you can trust. John Hughes, for honesty and fair dealing. Who else?
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2: And 6:05. A very good morning to you, Capital Breakfast. Frank with you. My producer is Peter. James not well. All the best, James, if you're listening. You probably won't be. You'll be resting, hopefully. But yes, hope you get better soon, my friend. But Peter's there on 9364-9888 if you'd like to call Capital and complain or just compliment us on our fine selection of music, particularly for a Monday morning, the start of the week. Right, weather-wise, the top for today, 23, says the Bureau. At the moment, it's 6.8 in the city, the humidity 88%. The Bureau says a sort of a sunny day today. Showers will increase. The chance of rain is 80%, they reckon. But most likely in the evening will be the showers, and there could be a thunderstorm about near the coast in the late afternoonish period and evening. Winds east and northeasterly, 15 to 20 k's, but they'll shift northwesterly at 15 to 25 kilometres per hour in the early afternoon. Well, there you have it. Tuesday it'll be a top of 19, Wednesday 20, and on Thursday 20, Friday 18 as well. So looks like a very pleasant, very nice week, if you don't mind me saying so.
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Georges Bizet's Gallop. I don't know where it comes from, an opera or an orchestral suite or whatever, from Leleziam Begleitkind. I don't know. And that was the London Philharmonic conducted by Oligarchy Foothill. I don't know who conducted the orchestra, but it sounded very nice, didn't it? Bizet's Gallop. Gosh. Capital Breakfast, 13 past 6. Oh, here's something lovely for you from my favourite saxophonist, without a shadow of a doubt, Mr. Freddie Gardner.

0: such a good treatment of Please Mr. Postman by the Carpenters. I reckon the arrangement would be by Richard Carpenter as well. Lovely stuff. 6:20, Capital Breakfast. Before that, Freddie Gardner, and I'm in the mood for love. He died in 1950. He had this pain in the head, apparently, and it killed him. I don't know what, some sort of a cancer or melanoma or something, but he was a fabulous saxophonist. He took up the instrument at 15 to help alleviate asthma, and after minimal coaching, he formed the semi-professional New Colorado Band in 1928, and a year after that, he worked as an office clerk and entered the band in a contest at Chelsea Town Hall and won. Freddie Gardner, he was spotted by the founding editor of Melody Maker magazine, who was distributing the prizes. And a year later, Gardner secured his first professional position. Fabulous instrumentalist, Freddie Gardner, 23 December 1910 to 26 July 1950. What a loss. Oh, what a player. Oh, I'm pleased to have featured Freddie Gardner in Capital Breakfast this morning. Here's Ray Peterson, Corina.
1: I love Corina.
0: Corina.

27 Capital Breakfast. According to rock historian Ian McFarlane, alongside Skyhooks, Sherbet, and we just heard Sherbet then with For Your Love, was the most successful Aussie pop band of the 70s, with a run of 20 consecutive hit singles to its credit and 17 albums that yielded 10 platinum and 40 gold disc awards. Sherbet was the first domestic act to sell $1 million worth of records in Oz. In 1990, they were inducted into the ARIA Hall of Fame alongside classical composer and pianist Percy Grainger. Sherbet, For Your Love. Ah, what a great track. And now, talking about great songs, here's one, Lucy in the Sky with Diamonds Yet. Good morning.

0: John's clever cover of the Beatles' classic Lucy in the Sky with Diamonds. I prefer the Beatles' version, I must admit, but that's a good one. He did it well. Full marks. Yeah, 26 to 7, Capital Breakfast. Good morning. Said Hanrahan is a 1919 poem by Aussie bush poet John O'Brien, also known as Patrick Joseph Hartigan. It's famous for the refrain, "We'll all be round," expressing Hanrahan's constant pessimism about drought, flood and bushfire in rural Australia. Said Hanrahan was first published in 1919 in the Catholic Press and later included in Around the Borey Log and other verses, 1921. The poem remains a classic example of Australian bush humour and cultural idiom.
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0: "We'll all be round," said Hanrahan in accents most forlorn. Outside the church, ere Mass began one frosty Sunday morn, the congregation stood about, coat collars to the ears, and talked of stock and crops and drought, as it had done for years.
3: "It's looking crook,"
0: said Daniel Croak.
3: "Bedad, it's crook, me lad, for never since the banks went broke have seasons been so bad."
4: "It's dry all right,"
0: said young O'Neill, with which astute remark he squatted down upon his heel and chewed a piece of bark. And so around the chorus ran,
5: "It's keeping dry, no doubt."
4: "We'll all be round," said Hanrahan, "before the year is out. The crops are done, you'll have your work to save one bag of grain. From here way out to Backaburk, they're singing out for rain. They're singing out for rain,"
0: he said,
4: "and all the tanks are dry."
0: The congregation scratched its head and gazed around the sky.
4: "There won't be grass in any case, enough to feed an ass. There's not a blade on Casey's place as I came down to Mass."
3: "If rain don't come this month,"
0: said Dan, and cleared his throat to speak.
4: "Well, I'll be ruined," said Hanrahan, "if rain don't come this week."
0: A heavy silence seemed to steal on all at this remark, and each man squatted on his heel and chewed a piece of bark.
4: "We need an inch of rain, we do,"
0: O'Neill observed at last. But Croak
3: maintained,
0: "We wanted two to put the danger past.
4: If we don't get 3 inches, man, or 4 to break this drought, we'll all be ruined,"
0: said Hanrahan,
4: "before the year is out."
0: In God's good time, down came the rain, and all the afternoon on iron roof and window pane it drummed a homely tune. Through the night it pattered still, and lightsome, gladsome elves on dripping spout and window sill kept talking to themselves. It pelted all day long, a-singing at its work, till every heart took up the song, way out to Backaburk, and every creek a banker ran, and dams filled over top.
4: "We'll all be ruined,"
0: said Hanrahan,
4: "if this rain don't stop."
0: And stop it did, in God's good time, and spring came in to fold a mantle o'er the hills sublime of green and pink and gold. And days went by on dancing feet with harvest hopes immense, and laughing eyes beheld the wheat nid nodding o'er the fence. And oh, the smiles on every face as happy lad and lass through grass knee-deep on Casey's place went riding down to Mass, while round the church in clothes genteel discoursed the men of mark. And each man squatted on his heel and chewed his piece of bark.
4: There'll be bushfires for sure, me man. There will, without a doubt. We'll all be ruined, said Hanrahan, before the year is out.
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as the album notes say, Anna Moffo and Sergio Franchi will do for musical romance in the 60s what Jeanette MacDonald and Nelson Eddy did for it in the 30s. And there it was, Moffo and Franchi in Yours Is My Heart Alone from the Land of Smiles. Just thought I'd throw that in after said Hanrahan for a bit of variety, a bit of contrast. What a beautiful melody, what a lovely song. Gosh, as Lowell Winchcombe would exclaim, golly gosh. Are you tired and bored in your exercise car? I know exercise classes go just there and out there and then lift up the leg and day. Oh dear. Well, you might like to consider an alternative. Look, let me tell you about seated dance classes. Yes, seated. You're led by qualified and caring professionals. It's an enjoyable way to keep dancing in a safe and supported space, your own chair. So you're not going to fall over and break your back or your neck or your leg. It's also good for the brain as well as the body. A seated dance class. How about that? Well, classes are held in Willerton on Mondays, Maylands on Tuesdays, Kwinana right down there on Wednesdays, and Dalkeith in the posh area on Fridays. Seated dance class. Gosh, I wonder if you'd like that. If you'd like times, locations, and a bit more information, call this mobile number. Make a note of it. Get that buzz working, that brain buzz. 0411-243-317. Oh, that's fairly easy. 0411-243-317 for a seated dance class. What a great idea. Oh, here's a bit of up-tempo stuff for you from Nikki French. Good morning, Capital Breakfast. Stop, stop, in the name of love.

Norman Vitek here. Are you rediscovering some great music here on Capital? Well, I certainly hope you are, listeners. It will be to your advantage. Provided Frank doesn't talk too much, which he's want to do. I mean, that man can talk underwater. Enjoy Monday's Capital Breakfast, listeners, please.

0: Grace Ethel Knight. English-born Australian vocalist and songwriter. During the 80s, you may remember, she was a mainstay of the pop group Eurogliders, which formed right here in Perth. Grace Knight later became a solo jazz singer and musician based in Sydney. A real talent, Grace Knight. 5 to 7, good morning, Capital Breakfast. Peter's my producer. He's on 9364-9888, or you can SKS him on 0491-866-22 and write him a pleasant note.
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1: Good morning, I'm Lee Harrison. Both major parties are playing down a boost to One Nation in the latest opinion poll. The Redbridge Accent poll shows the Pauline Hanson-led party is back to being the most popular choice with surveyed voters, with a primary vote of 31%. Labor has 29%, while the Coalition has gained 4 points to sit at 22%. Coalition MP Ted O'Brien says they aren't worried about weekly poll results, but it's clear the party has a way to go to sell its message to voters.
2: I think if there's any real message that we've seen through multiple polls, though, it's that the country wants to see a change. They do want to see a change of government, and only really it's the Coalition that has the leadership, the plan and the team to deliver that.
1: A global supply chain expert says the war with Iran will have less of an impact on fuel prices going forward as the fuel excise discount comes to an end in Australia. David Leaney says the world has adapted to disruptions in the Strait of Hormuz.
3: The world used to rely on about 20% of the world's fuel flowing through that area, and that's down to about 9% now because other countries have ramped up their production and they're using pipelines to get that fuel out via other mechanisms.
1: An investigation's underway after a man was shot inside a Western Sydney home. Dusty Fitzpatrick reports.
4: Police have been told two men wearing balaclavas entered a South Wentworthville property before shooting a resident and fleeing. The 60-year-old man was treated at the scene by paramedics for a gunshot wound before he was taken to hospital. He's in a serious but stable condition with what are believed to be non-life-threatening injuries. Anyone with information or footage is being urged to come forward. Dusty Fitzpatrick, Sydney.
1: New research paints a stark picture of just how socially disconnected some Australians have become. The Ending Loneliness Together study found over half of Australians are experiencing loneliness and social isolation. Chief Executive Michelle Lim says social isolation can have flow-on effects.
5: What we do find when people feel socially disconnected is that they actually are having more conflict with family, they actually have infrequent contact with friends, family and neighbours. They might hold friendships that are negative.
1: In other news, Australians will today pay more for spirits and packaged beer as the alcohol excise is lifted in line with inflation. The Spirits Council says the twice yearly hike risks driving demand for black market alternatives. A survey's found most apprentices in Australia want to finish their training despite persistent cost of living pressures. 55% of those polled in the Apprenticeship Support Survey say they've been extremely affected by high costs. And an expert warns Ukraine is experiencing an intensification in Russian attacks as Kyiv hits back with overnight strikes on an oil refinery and airfield. Moscow says 8 people were killed in the counterattack, adding its forces attacked 2 Ukrainian ports and vessels in the Black Sea. This is Air News. Adelaide returned to the AFL Top 4, defeating the last-placed Essendon by 12 goals at Marvel Stadium. Despite conceding the opening 2 majors of the game, the Crows quickly responded, eventually winning 23-7-1-45 over the Bombers 11-7-73. To the NRL and 2 games played yesterday, wrapping up round 22. With the results, here's Peter Carey.
6: The Cronulla Sharks continue their strong form with a convincing 32-16 victory over the South Sydney Rabbitohs yesterday. South started brightly, but the Sharks hit back with 18 unanswered first-half points, with Nico Hines leading the charge and extending his club-record goal-kicking streak. Meanwhile, the Parramatta Eels snatched a dramatic 16-13 win over the Tigers. The Eels led 12-0 at the break before the Tigers stormed back, taking a late lead through an Adam Dewey field goal. But Parramatta had the final say, crossing for a try in the 76th minute to seal the victory and secure the 2 competition points. Peter Carey, Air Sport.
1: Meanwhile, in the NRLW, the Knights beat the Eels 32-12. And Matt Payne has won the Perth Super 440 despite a damaged wheel, beating Brock Feeney in an epic conclusion to the Supercars weekend in Wanneroo. Australian Independent Radio News.

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2: Very good morning. Frank with you. Thank you. Very, very quick off the mark they are in the other studio with those announcements. Yes, Frank with you. My producer is Peter, 9364988, or you can SZS him on 0491 866 22. And James is normally with me, as you know, but James is not well. I noticed he was sort of red in the face. He's contracted keratitis. Because he eats about 17 or 18 carrots a day, and he just was chunching and munching on these carrots. And I said, why don't you have a cup of tea and a biscuit? He said, what up, Lord Dark? But anyway, he's okay, I think. I hope you're okay, James. Thanks for the call, mate. I'm looking forward to seeing you again. Don't bring the carrots with you, if you don't mind. It's red in the face. Anyway, it's 7:06, and the latest weather, thanks to John Hughes, a sunny day, says the Bureau of Meteorocracy. Showers increasing. 80% chance of showers, says the Bureau. At the moment, it's 7 degrees. It was a little bit chilly this morning, I must admit. The humidity, 88%. And the wind's pretty calm at the moment. It's not gusting at all, damn it. But there it is. And so a sunny day, says the Bureau. There could be a thunderstorm near the coast, they reckon, late this afternoon and evening. The winds will be east and northeasterly at 15 to 25 kilometres per hour, shifting northwesterly at 15 to 20 k's in the middle of the day. So, in a couple of words, a sunny day with showers increasing. Tomorrow it'll be 19, Wednesday 20, Thursday 20, and on Friday 19. It's holding to those temperatures for a while. The showers apparently will ease tomorrow, which is nice to know.
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Johnny Cash. I walk the line for you, baby. It's a 7:10 Capital Breakfast. Good morning. Who said this? I am the innovator. I am the originator. I am the emancipator. I am the architect of rock and roll. Who said that? This person.

of the originator, All Right Little Richard, the girl, can't help it. Natalie Wood couldn't help believing that, actually, she starred in, as the child, in Miracle on 34th Street, 1947, the beautiful Natalie Wood, talented Nat Wood, but she said that she believed the actor who played Santa Claus was actually Santa. She couldn't help believing that as a child. Well, there you go, 13 past 7.

one of those poor unfortunate artists who were one stage in their career criticised for this, that and the other. I don't know why people criticise Barry Manilow. The man could sing. Mandy, ABBA of course were criticised heavily because too many people were playing too much ABBA on radio stations. I guess that was the reason. No, they're overexposed. Don't play them. Dear, oh dear. How do you stop playing a group as talented and as musical as ABBA? And somebody you can sing like Barry. Oh, I don't know. Just thought I'd ask. California. Hey, guy, May. How are you? Ray? How are you? Good. Are you on your bike yet? If you are, you'd be listening through your headphones, of course. So, cycle around the block. Warm up a bit, because it's a bit chilly. It's only 6.9 degrees at the moment, mate. So, have a cup of coffee and get on your bike, and off you go. And Valerie from Wanneroo, I'm glad, my dear, that you really enjoyed the first hour of music. But will you enjoy the next couple of hours in Capital Monday Breakfast? That remains to be seen. Maybe you won't. Maybe you will. But we'll just have to wait and see, won't we? Will you enjoy this? The Dutch Swing College.

CB, the Duchess Swing College Band, formed in 1945 by band leader and clarinetist, saxophonist Peter Schilperert. I think that's how you say his name, doesn't matter if it isn't. Highly successful in their native country, the Netherlands, they quickly found an international following, and they toured, have toured extensively for years and years, mainly in Europe and Scandinavia, but they've also appeared in America, and I think they might have come to Australia too. Can't be too certain about that, but there it is, the Dutch Swing College Band. Oh, look, Edwin Pete Bogg at Main Road has just contacted Peter, my producer, on 9364-9888, God bless him, and said, look, at Rockingham Road at Henderson, there's a road crash there, oh, another road crash. I guess we've got to get used to it. Rockingham Road northbound at Russell Road in Henderson, be very careful. The centre lane is blocked, it's congested, you'll have to be very cautious and patient. I'll just tell you where it is again, in case you forgot. Rockingham Road northbound at Russell Road in Henderson. Look out for that road crash, okay?

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1: This is ANU's Western Australia. I'm Lee Harrison. Detectives from the Homicide Squad are investigating the circumstances surrounding the death of a man in Australind in the southwest. The man, aged in his 20s, was found unresponsive around 1 o'clock yesterday morning at a bus stop on the boulevard. He was taken to Bunbury Hospital.

0: hospital where he died. Two men aged in their 30s are in custody and currently assisting police with inquiries. Mandurah police have charged two juveniles with animal cruelty after video emerged late last week of the pair torturing a native black swan. A teenager is shown forcing vape smoke down the animal's throat, while in another recording it appears the swan is struck. Pair will front Mandurah Children's Court today. Police say they recognise the strong community concern this incident has caused, however reiterate the matter is now before the courts. Analysts say interest rate hikes and government tax charges have triggered Australia's softening property market. The latest Cotality data shows dwelling values in the country's capital cities dropped by 0.9% in July. The figures suggest the downturn is no longer confined to Sydney and Melbourne, with Brisbane and Adelaide also falling. Perth showed a modest increase of 0.1%. To sport now, Richmond have climbed off the bottom of the AFL ladder with an 11-point win over West Coast at the MCG. Dane Meppin reports.
1: The Eagles will rue the missed opportunities to put the Tigers away as inaccurate kicking once again cost them the 4 points. West Coast led many of the key statistics but were unable to capitalise, booting 9 goals to 19 behinds to go down 84-73. Jake Waterman continued a tough season in front of the big sticks, finishing with 2 goals, 6. Harley Reid and Marcus Herbert were standouts with ball in hand, gathering 34 disposals apiece. It extends Richmond's win streak over West Coast to 4 in a row. The Eagles will turn their attention to facing Collingwood next Saturday at home. Dave Meffam, Perth.
0: In the other games, Essendon has crashed at the bottom of the ladder after a 12-goal loss to Adelaide. Melbourne has kept its top four hopes alive, winning a seesawing game against Gold Coast by 9 points. This is Air News Western Australia.
2: And in other WA news, WA schools have that once spruced their students' access to laptops and tablets are now cutting back on screens in classrooms, with printed books and handwriting making a comeback. As concerns grow over the damaging impact of too much technology on young brains, some private schools have pulled back on their use of devices. After reviewing research that found reading printed books led to better comprehension and deeper learning than reading from a screen, Hale School this year told parents it was changing its approach to technology. Students from pre-primary to year three now have only occasional access to iPads, and the introduction of school-based laptops has been moved up a year from year three to four at the boys' school in Wembley Downs. A bizarre money laundering scheme involving a bikie kingpin and the burial of $1 million at a Perth cemetery can finally be revealed after two key figures were jailed for their roles. The wild plot, orchestrated by exiled bikie boss Raymond Chilli, was meant to have yielded the Comanchero gang big bucks, but instead landed one of their heaviest hitting members an extra long spell behind bars. Now it can be revealed for the first time how the scheme, which also included a notorious gym junkie, a convicted lawyer, and an encrypted messaging service, unravelled thanks to an undercover police sting. It would eventually bring down a delicate underworld web based on vapes and meth that stretched across the Nullarbor and north to Thailand. And Perth motorists have been warned against panic buying petrol amid fears the end of the fuel excise discount could cause prices at the pump to surge. Drivers flocked to petrol stations yesterday before the federal government discount applied when prices hit record highs after the closure of the Strait of Hormuz oil route expired at midnight. One Perth service station retailer has bumped prices to more than $2 a litre, but Premier Roger Cook said it would be some time before the full price flowed through to the pump. The heavy vehicle road user charge discount applied to diesel for truck drivers has also ended.
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0: John Hughes' business philosophy is that of a friendly and efficient company, trading with integrity and determined to give our customers the very best of service. This we do all the time.
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2: The latest weather for today, a sunny day, showers increasing, says BOM. 80% chance of rain, in fact. There's a chance of a thunderstorm, apparently, near the coast, late this arvo and evening. Winds will be east and northeasterlies at 15 to 25 k's, but they'll shift to northwesterlies at 15 to 20 k's in the middle of the day. The UV index is predicted to reach 4, which is moderate. At the moment in the city, 7.2 degrees, 88% humidity, and the wind's gusting to, it's gone up to 9 kilometres an hour from the northeast. Well, there you have it. And I must admit that my producer, Peter, 93649888, is filling in for James. He's not well at the moment. James, all the best, mate. I hope the things get better for you. You've got to stop eating carrots. He's an incessant carrot eater. So, and he looked red in the face, so perhaps he's gone into hospital for that. But, Hermione, Misfit Gardens, rang up and said, could you please ask Frank, after the WA News, could he please play some organ music? This is not John Furman's programme. John's an organist, and he plays a fair bit of organ music Wednesday Capital Mornings, but I thought, all right, look, OK, I'll play the organ grinder's march. How's that?

0: organ grinders march from the Magic Organ. 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It was very nice anyway. Well, very nice indeed, yes.
1: The shedding of tears should wet your cheek, not soak you through and through. And gain something you put away when you've had one or two.

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1: You've got to know when to stop. That's Davy Kaye from Alice in Wonderland, Alice's Adventures in Wonderland. Oh, yes.

Not one of my favourite groups, I must admit, being quite honest, but a good sound from Duran Duran with a view to a kill from the James Bond flick, Dancing to the Fire or something like that. Well, there it was, 16 to 8 o'clock, Capital Breakfast. A very good morning to you. If you're celebrating a birthday today or yesterday or tomorrow, many happy returns. Enjoy yourself. Have something nice to eat. And, yes, just relax. Enjoy. I tell you who celebrated her birthday recently. Anne-Sophie Mutter, born 1963, German violinist, raised in the town of Wehr, I think that's how you say it. She began playing the violin when she was five. She studied in Germany and Switzerland. She was supported early in her career by Herbert von Karajan, made her orchestral debut with the Berlin Phil in 1977, and has risen, in fact, to international prominence all over the place. She's performed as a soloist with leading orchestras worldwide. She's recorded more than 50 albums, goodness gracious, mostly with the Deutsche Grammophon label. She's earned 4 Grammys, 2 Echo Classic Awards, a couple of Opus Classic Awards, and a Grand Prix du Disque. Well, despite her success and fame, her interpretive style apparently often divides critics. Well, I don't know why, but here she is with a bit of the Sibelius Violin Concerto, the third movement.

there she was, a little bit of Anne-Sophie Mutter, and the third movement, I'm not quite sure what it is. Is it a scherzo or an apatique? I don't know. That from the Sibelius Violin Concerto. She founded the Association of Friends in 1997 and established the Anne-Sophie Mutter Foundation in 2008, dedicated to supporting young string musos. She frequently gives benefit concerts and was president of the German Cancer Aid from 2021 to 2025. A marvellous musician. Yeah, but apparently you like her playing or you don't. And if you don't, you can go on your bike, Sophie. But I rather enjoyed that, didn't you? Here are the Kalin twins.

The Cannon Twins with Castanets. And when will you be mine, darling? 7:50, Capital Breakfast. A very good morning to you. Thanks for your company. Did you know that the East Fremantle Probus Club is a group of friendly, retired and semi-retired men and women who meet at 9:30 in the morning on the third Wednesday of each month at the East Fremantle Club? You didn't know that, did you? No, well, of course you didn't. I didn't either, but it's here in front of me, and I now know that they meet at the East Fremantle Community Park. Yes, I know, but somebody rang Peter, my producer, and said, how do you get there? I mean, it's such a complicated place. Well, yes, entry is from Fletcher Street through the car park, then you walk to the main building, and if you look out for the Probus signs, you hit the door right there. So how's that? The East Fremantle Probus Club. 9:30 on the third Wednesday of each month. If you'd like further information, and new members will be warmly welcomed. I think you might even get a cup of tea and a bicky. Look, I'm not sure, but I'd actually demand that. I want a cup of tea and a bicky, otherwise I'm not sitting down and listening to the... Yes, okay. If you'd like further information, we'll just call Barbara on 0408-941-540. You're not going to remember that. So give my producer Peter a call on 9364-9888 and he'll tell you all about the East Fremantle Probus Club and how you can get to the East Fremantle Community Park. You've got to walk through and then you turn the, and then you watch out. Gosh, truth. But it'll be worthwhile if you do go there, I'm telling you. Oh, here's Elton John. It's about time you made an appearance in Capital Breakfast. And Daniel. Don't much like the song, but I'm playing it because a lot of you do like this song.

Oh, the more I hear, the more I like it, I must admit. Elton John's Daniel. Yeah, very nice, very nice. It's 4 minutes to 8 o'clock in the latest Air News on Capital Breakfast. Now, what song starts with oonga, oonga, oonga, oonga, oonga, eh? This song.

a love that couldn't die. Running Brer and Little White Dove. The true power of love is found, apparently, in selfless attitudes and actions that seek the best for another person without expecting anything in return. When we act in that way, the feeling of love follows close behind. So said David Jeremiah. I tend to agree with him. The latest news is next on Capital Breakfast. Hey, Steve of Miranda, thanks for calling me. Lovely to have your company. How you doing? Ah, make sure you have a nice breakfast, mate. You've just got home from work or you're just about to go. So make sure you have a nice breakfast. Enjoy your day.